please come home. I fear the worst. How could you leave us all behind? There's so much to say, but there's so little time.

And I know it starts with hello, and the next thing you know, you try to be nice, and some guy's getting too close, trying to pick you up, trying to get you to run. And I'm sure one of your friends is about to come over here, 'cause she's supposed to

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Got to help, well, we got to help, yeah. There's no need to cry, yeah. Got to help, well, we got to help, yeah.

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Culture. Left alone with empty pockets, took my phone and she took my wallet.